0: Thank you very, very much. It's really nice to be here, and I want to let you guys all know. I know you see a little dolly running here in front of the stage. We heard how great the audiences were in Dublin, so we decided that we would... Your reputation precedes you. And anyway, we decided we're going to do something for MCA Home Video, so we're going to film and record this show in its entirety tonight, and... You're all starring in my movie. We would like to feature Al Garth, who's one of the members of the Mad Dog Horns, who will be up here in total in a minute, but right now there's just Al. And this is a love song that was a hit for me in 1982 in America off my first solo album, No Fun Allowed. This is called The One You Love.
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0: La noche. Un momento íntimo que suena mejor con las canciones de Ruta Norte FM. En el aire de las tres provincias de la región de Coquimbo.
1: I heard a voice deep inside me, like it was coming from a well. My voice, so small and so deep in the ground. This is how men cry. A small ray of sun shines down from the sky and I shiver in the light. Shirtless men who once dreamed of becoming baseball players now hang out from tenement windows like strong men in some weird urban circus. Nina hasn't called today. Still, the girls work the corners, wilting like crazy bouquets, so beautiful.

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And so I walk on my muttering way and wipe a piece of dust from my eye. This is how men cry. This is how we cry.